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0: Skaka Boy Beats.
1: Yeah, it goes to beast. That underground shit. Yeah.

0: don't know who you are. I don't know what you want. If you are looking for a ransom, I can tell you I don't have money. But what I do have are a very particular set of skills. Skills I've acquired over a very long career.
1: Okay.
0: Skills that I might never be able

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Look at it. Look! Egyptians, Greeks, Asians, American boxers, all made fighting into a science.

0: espaço do Mary Fitzgerald Square foi ficando pequeno numa tarde que apresentou a cultura hip-hop no seu todo, com atos de graffiti ao vivo, dança, DJing, o quinto elemento com as jornadas de conhecimento técnico e de negócios, a feira de merchandising e proposta de marcas de arte e cultura urbana, e o elemento MC.
1: Multifaceted, from b-boys to spray painters to DJs, it's all elements of hip-hop. And when you see it here, you'll actually see that there's the clothing side, there's also the rapper side, there's also the dancers, everything is here, man. It's a mad place.
2: Oh, so which message, what message for our listeners in Maputo, for Radio City?
1: Okay, for the listeners, I'm going to say wherever you are, if you're home and you've got something to share, get your people together, start something. Out of all of you in that group, somebody's going to make it. That's how it starts. It starts very small, but when you start sharing ideas as a group, you meet with other groups, and then when we get together, it's something very powerful.
0: Com temperatura morna, sem calor intenso, seguiu-se a atuação de outros nomes de um alinhamento diversificado em termos da variável sexo e subgêneros hip-hop, entre Stodgy T, Tox, Zaque, Frank Casino, mais tarde Casper Nyovest, em termos de local line. 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
1: My name is Peixe Lenguenha and I'm the ambassador of Back to the City. I work for the Infodet, so I practically know everything about the event. So if you want something, you must ask me, okay?
2: So how many years are you connected to this project, Back to the City?
1: It's been just a year. Yeah, just a year.
2: And how does it feel to participate?
1: It feels good. You get so many connections, social network. What you can get out of here from today. You might be a millionaire in a blink of an eye, just by one connection.
2: So which artists, local artists, are you following? So in this list, we can say in this alignment.
1: In this alignment, I follow Casper Yogan, MC, Kitchen Mess, DJ Spixla, Prison, Blackie, all the South Africans. Yeah.
2: Have you ever talked about some Mozambican rappers?
1: Yes, we have rappers from all over the country. It's the big African festival hip hop.
2: Okay, thank you. Just say a little word for our listeners in Maputo for Radio City.
1: We love you guys. Shout out to Back to the City for connecting everyone in Africa.
2: Thank you.
0: Comemoraram-se os 140 anos de Johannesburg, mas também os 20 anos de levantamento juvenil no Soweto, assim como o 20º aniversário do Back to the City. 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It's too late for the beast to keep on.

músicos também norte-americanos T3 e Young RJ do Slum Village, que levou o público ao delírio com a maior parte dos temas do clássico Fantastic Volume 2, autêntica homenagem ao falecido rapper de Detroit, Dilla. You ain't gotta play hard to get. I know you like the art of sex. 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I'm straight up, this shit makes sense to you. 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

Thank you. Today we got R.C. 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We got Delta 9 on the drums back here. Munir on percussion. That's TT on vocals. That's Ringo Rashad, Tumlin Dice Smith, New York. Hitman, producer extraordinaire. And this is Brother B on the bass. He's the MD. And I'm Erica. And we got one more song. Let's try to make this kind of funky, like maybe. Did y'all want to do that? Or it's up to me. Can we switch the song from what was on the list? We can? She said, yeah. You get fired, girl. Yeah, I think we should do this. I'm getting tired of... No. No, no, no, no. No. I don't really want to do that one. I don't want to do that. Okay. This song right here that I'm going to do next. It's called Didn't You Know? I wrote this song in Detroit, Michigan. I went to a guy named James Yancey's house. Everybody knows him as J. Dilla. He had a whole lot of records in his basement. And those records were just compacted together to so many. And I just pulled out one dusty random record, just randomly. And the name of the artist was Tarika Blue. And I picked one song on the album, and it was called Dream Flower. And this is how it went.

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My Radio. You should give a damn time. I swear to God that I'm gonna try. No, no, we don't give a damn time. I swear to God that I'm gonna try. Ciudad FM. Ciudad FM.